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0: The chorus popped into his head while he was driving to Los Angeles, so recorded it on a personal mini cassette player. Written with Jonathan Cain. Journey. Who's crying now?
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0: Blind Melon, No Rain. I'm Mike Walsh. And the Netflix is doing a documentary like Super Size Me, but about fried chicken. Oh, my goodness. Tell me they haven't casted that yet. The Coral Reefer Band is coming back to the Wharf in Orange Beach, and we have a winning weekend coming. 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

0: back on the road after 4 years. Bon Jovi, released in 1989, is the fourth single from their fourth studio album, New Jersey. 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
18: A better life with Dr. Sanjay Gupta.
0: Osteoporosis affects millions of people in the United States and around the world. It's a disease that basically causes someone's bones to become weak, brittle, and porous, which can increase their risk of fractures. Now, the good news here is there are things you can do other than, or in addition to, taking medications to prevent fractures before it's too late. One is to up your intake of calcium and vitamin D. You also want to eat more protein. One functional medicine dietitian told us that that helps build muscle, and if you're building muscle strength, then you are also building bone strength. You want to be mindful of your workouts. The best ways to build bone density, one therapist told us, are going to be resistance exercises like lifting weights, and also exercises that make your bones take a bit of an impact, such as jumping or even running, just loading the bones a little bit more. I'm Dr. Sanjay Gupta, helping you live a better life.
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11: For decades, the prevailing wisdom for someone who's had a heart attack has been to put them on beta blockers for the rest of their life. But new research suggests that might not be necessary, and that the benefits of these medications probably taper off after a year or two. On the whole, and for the average person, beta blockers are very safe and very effective. But, as with any medication, they can come with a cost, a financial one, and also potential side effects. We're talking about things like fatigue, dizziness, dry mouth, dry eyes. I want to be clear when I say that you absolutely should talk to your doctor before starting or stopping

0: Things can only get better. That's Howard Jones. I'm Mike Walsh. So, people came up with a list of the most universally despised movies ever made. Battlefield Earth, Superman, IV, The Quest for Peace, and George Clooney's bat nipples in Batman and Robin.
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0: Before there was Motley Crue, there was Brownsville Station from their 1973 album, Yeah! Smoking in the Boys' Room.
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1: I don't need to hear anything from anybody. There's too much riding on my mind being locked in. Play offense, not defense. If you play hard and you play the game right, nobody really gets on you. They're going to boo you here and there, but if you show them that you care and that you're playing hard, that's what you need to do. Just play the game one way. You hit a ball in the gap, run. Boom, coming in hot.
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0: David Bowie, Space Oddity. I'm Harley. And should you find yourself single and in need of putting together a dating profile, make sure you mention how much you enjoy reading. 3 out of 4 singles say they find reading attractive. Well, I'll have you know that I'm a voracious reader of serial killer biographies. Take that for what it's worth.
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0: Jerry Rafferty, Baker Street. And here's a fun piece of music trivia. Name the album that ended Saturday Night Fever's 24-week reign at number one on the Billboard charts. It was Jerry Rafferty's album, City to City, in 1978.
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0: After 4-year hiatus, John and Bon Jovi back on stage. There's Blaze of Glory, also GNR, Sweet Child of Mine. Today, 2012, Slash, who left GNR in 96, got a star on the Hollywood Walk of Fame. Charlie Sheen, the master of ceremonies at the event, said it seems quite fitting that Slash is getting a star on the very street Axl Rose will one day be sleeping on.
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0: Pensacola's Jet 100.7 with Alanis, and you ought to know, also Aerosmith, Walk This Way, Scary Day, Today 2016, Joe Perry, 65 at the time, suffered a cardiac arrest while performing with Alice Cooper and Johnny Depp and the Hollywood Vampires. This was in Coney Island. His family must have been freaking out. I know I was. It's Mackenzie, the Coral Reefer Band, coming back to the Wharf in Orange Beach. We have a winning weekend coming. Be listening all weekend long for the text to win. 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

0: 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Don't forget to play the mega, wow, the jackpot, 604 million, cash option 266.3 mil. That would make for a really great weekend. It's Mackenzie. The Coral Reefer Band is coming back to the wharf in Orange Beach. We have a winning weekend coming. Be listening all weekend long for the text to win keyword. You could win your way into the show right here from Jet 100.7. 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

0: Pensacola's Jet 100.7. Happy Friday, The Cure. Friday, I'm in love and living on a prayer from Bon Jovi. Today, 89. David Pearsall from Jersey, 18 at the time, charged with theft after stealing a guitar at a concert in Riverfront Park belonging to Richie Sambora. It's nice to be known for something, but not that. It's Mackenzie, the Coral Reefer Band, coming back to the wharf in Orange Beach, and we have a winning weekend coming. Listen all weekend long for the text to win keyword for your shot at getting into the show from Jet 100.7. I'm out. Have a great weekend.
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0: John Cafferty with On the Dark Side. And Prince Harry and Meghan Markle visited the king with their children in England for the first time in 4 years. But there was this whole controversy because Prince Harry and Meghan Markle weren't getting security from the British government because they're no longer working royals. It's a whole thing. I don't know how they messed up that job, too, or how that was too much for them. Their job as working royals is what? They showed up at sporting events and parties and waved to people? A lot of people do that for fun. And they were like, no, we can't do this job. Oh, no. This is way, way, way out of bounds.
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